through distorted and exaggerated images, perverted movements of the body in breakdancing and other forms of dancing, and we especially call for the judgment in this hour and the destroying of rock music directed specifically against children through the videos that were portrayed, and working specifically through these individuals for whom we call forth the judgment of the sacred fire in this hour before the throne of Almighty God.

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1: People never run away from anything. 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We're all in our private traps, clamped in them, and none of us can ever get out.

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0: 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Because he's down to earth. Tennessee.
1: Retrouvez les podcasts de vos émissions

Candlesticks to writing songs in a wee wee house on Charlotte Street. I take a walking stick from my hotel. The ghost of Dirty Dick is still in search of Little Nell. It's what it is.

raining all over the world. Neon signs are flashing, taxi cabs and buses passing through the night. A distant moaning of a train seems to play a sad refrain.

chasing a boxcar, so I take my guitar to pass some time. Late at night, it's hard to rest. I hold your picture to my chest.

to light a candle than to curse the dark. 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Freedom for the mind and soul, we don't see them. See them for their worth at all, that's why we lead them. Lead them to these wars, and what is it we feed them? Feed them our impurities, and who it is we treat them. 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

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Hardest to ever grasp. Grasp, but I never grasp. Grass on the other side's greener, but I'm loving ours. 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

Cut, cut, cut, cut, cut, cut, cut, cut, cut, cut, cut, cut, cut, cut, cut, cut, cut, cut, cut, cut, cut, cut, cut, cut, cut, cut, cut, cut, cut, cut, cut, cut, cut, cut, cut, cut, cut, cut, cut, cut, cut, cut, cut, cut, cut, cut, cut, cut, cut, cut, cut, cut, cut, cut, cut, cut, cut, cut, cut, cut, cut, cut, cut, cut, cut, cut, cut, cut, cut, cut, cut, cut, cut, cut, cut, cut, cut, cut, cut, cut, cut, cut, cut, cut, cut, cut, cut, cut, cut, cut, cut, cut, cut, cut, cut, cut, cut, cut, cut, cut, cut, cut, cut, cut, cut, cut, cut, cut, cut, cut, cut, cut, cut, cut, cut, cut, cut, cut, cut, cut, 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
2: reincarnated. I'm a stargazer. Life goes on. I need all my babies.
3: Woke up looking for the broccoli. High key, keep a horn on me. That's my CIP. Ownership, the blueprint is by